washcloths to give in a backpack as a kit to farm workers. These kits are an opportunity to provide some basic resources and information on human trafficking to this population. If you are interested in donating items, organizing a drive event, or receiving their Amazon wish list, reach out to the organization's co-executive director at 828-278-8054 or through email at info@thebridgeinternational.net. 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

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I am DJ Barefoot. It is now 8:19 p.m. and we just heard "In Filth Your Mystery Is Kingdom" by Dagmar Zuniga. Before that, we heard "Bad Habit" by Cherry Glazer. Prior to that, it was "Hoodie Music" by Ollie XL. Before that, we heard "Sunny Afternoon" by The Kinks. And to start us off, we heard "Gulf of Mexico" by Max, either Jaff or Hafe. WXYC would like to let you know that there are a number of items that are often thrown into Orange County's blue recycling carts that cause problems and unnecessary costs for our county's recycling program. Please avoid placing the following items into your blue recycling bin: styrofoam, paper towels, and napkins, batteries, bubble wrap, and other plastic shipping materials, clothes, household glass, 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

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It is 8:38 p.m. and we just heard Mariquita by Marcolino Diamond. Before that, we heard You Are My Destiny by Paul Anka. Before that, it was O Stella by PJ Harvey. Before that, we heard While My Guitar Gently Weeps by The Beatles. This is WXYC Chapel Hill, 89.3 FM. I am DJ Barefoot. I have a few more songs for y'all, so I hope you enjoy.

Good evening. You're currently listening to Alisette by Scream Trees. Prior to that, we heard Lazy Eye by Silver Sun Pickups. Before that, it was Right Down the Line by Jerry Rafferty. Before that, we heard A Spoonful Weighs a Ton by The Flaming Lips. Before that, it was Thirst Walk by Shudder to Think. And to start us off, we heard Peach Kelly Pop by Red Cross. This is WXYC Chapel Hill 89.3 FM. It is now 9:01 p.m. I am DJ Barefoot, and I hope you enjoy the music.

0: Hey everyone, it is 9:05 p.m. You're listening to WXYC Chapel Hill. Currently listening to Craig by Smurz from an earlier release from them. It's called OK with an E on XL. We just listened to Alice Said by Scream Trees. That was at the end of DJ Barefoot set. Tonight I'm DJ Jaden McDaniels. Named after the incredible Timberwolves player. We've got some great music picked out for you tonight. I'll be here until midnight. If you have any requests, you can call in at 919-962-8989, or we also have our app. You can put a request in there.
1: I've been in a relationship with Tanner. Everything about it.

0: every day, and I was really drinking a lot.
1: Yeah.
0: Bumming around playing with bands.
1: What?
0: When I gave up the drugs, I started doing some art courses and things like that.
1: Yeah.
0: Then I got a ticket to Barcelona.
1: Oh, yeah, and then you get a girl.

0: relationship with Tony?
1: Not at all.
0: No, I kind of feel almost anxious when I hear it. Just when I hear it. Really, you can't ignore it. You can never have it in the background. It's just, to me, it's, you need to be on heavy drugs and be dancing to appreciate it.
1: But when in...
0: Like, when I shared a house with these two brothers, they had a lot of friends who were really into that scene, listening to this stuff a lot. And I was hating it. Really hating it. So I went out drinking a lot to get away from that.

Hello, everyone. You're listening to WXYC Chapel Hill. I am DJ Jaden McDaniels tonight. The Timberwolves play the Spurs at 9:30, which is now. Their game should be starting, and I'm rooting for the Timberwolves. That's why I am DJ Jaden McDaniels tonight. Let's talk about the music we just listened to. We just listened to In the Blink of an Eye by my new band Believe from their latest self-titled record. My new band Believe is Cameron Picton of Black Midi. This is his new progressive folk project. Before that, we had Am I Grief by Joanne Robertson from her release Painting Stupid Girls, released on World Music. Before that, we had Organ Tapes with a track that is in Chinese from a new release, Yi Bao Yang, released on OST. Before that, we had Love's Refrain by Jeffrey Cantu Ledesma from their release In Summer. That's one of the first tracks I ever played on WXYC. A lot of the tracks I'm playing here are just things that I grabbed because I was like, I remember playing this a long time ago and liking it. They're just favorites around the station. And that is one of them. And before that, we had Craig by Smurz from their release OK. It's OK with an E. Released on XL. We are currently listening to Milan W with the track Face to Face from their great new release, or not great recent release, Leave Another Day, released on Stroom. 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Got a lot of music left. I'm here until midnight. Not really any theme tonight. It's going to be all over the place, so stay on your toes.

finishing up Shaking Hand by the band Woman from their self-titled release on Jag Jaguar. I gotta turn off my watching the Timberwolves game. Sorry if you could hear that. I didn't want that to leak into the mic. There's so much going on. We're currently listening to the next song on that Woman release. This is Upstairs. Before that Woman track, we had Shaking Hand with the track In For A Pound. Presumably, they are named after that Woman track. They just put out a new album called Shaking Hand. I think Shaking Hand by Woman is one of my favorite tracks. It's definitely... Woman is one of my favorite bands, and I think that might be their best track. And I think if you're going to name yourself after such a good song, you should be a better band. But they're good. They're cool. I enjoyed that track. Before that, we had Flowers Over There by Cancer House. That's probably my favorite release of the year. That's their EP, The Moth, released on Motion Ward. Really, really awesome stuff from that Chicago four-piece. Prior to that, we had Shadow with 3 W's by Lukeman from SD1. Haven't listened to too much Lukeman. They just put out SD3 very recently. And I wanted to check them out. Listened to a few songs, and I really liked that one. Before that, we had Face to Face by Milan W from their album Leave Another Day. Came out like a year or two ago, released on Stroom. Really great record label. It is 9:53 p.m. Listen to Big Sur C, Chapel Hill. 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Every time I play Woman, I think of the band Protomartyr, which might be my most played band ever on WXYC, but it's been like 2 years since I last played them, so I feel like I deserve to play something from them finally again. We only have one album of theirs in the station, and it's probably my favorite Protomartyr album. This is The Agent Intellect with the track Dope Cloud. Hope you enjoy.

It is 10 p.m. You're listening to WXYC Chapel Hill. The Timberwolves are losing 12-17 to the Spurs. It's very unfortunate.

That's Yola Tango there with their track Today is the Day from their album Summer Sun. Underrated Yola Tango album. I didn't hear that until late last year. Well, I heard that for the first time on my birthday, and I played that track like 30 times that day, and it felt really good. Love that song so much. Before that, we had Anna's Organ by Jeremiah Chu and Marta Sofia Honer from their collaborative record Recordings for the Island Islands, released on International Anthem. Prior to that, we had a new release from Juliana Barwick and Mary Lattimore. That's the track, the first track, Perpetual Adoration, from their album Tragic Magic. Prior to that, we had Willie by Entre Vu, Local Legends. That's from their release Tell Her a Joke. And then prior to that, we had Dope Cloud by Protomartyr from their 2015 record, The Agent Intellect. It's 10:14. 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Platelets and plasma are often used by cancer patients during their chemotherapy, and they're also vital for trauma patients and those undergoing surgical procedures. 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To review the eligibility requirements and schedule an appointment, visit platelets.unc.timetap.com. This is DJ Jade McDaniels here to report that the Timberwolves were up 26-23. Jade McDaniels has 6 points. She's doing fantastic. Who would have thought Anthony Edwards would have been back for this game? I don't know why I'm doing sports reporting for the Minnesota Timberwolves on WXYC, but that's the vibe we're on right now. I should be doing sports reporting for the Carolina Hurricanes, who are currently tied 2-2 against the Philadelphia Flyers. I don't know how hockey overtime works. I don't know if the next score wins or if time runs out, and we'll see. Okay, I tried to see if I had my insider with the information. It is sudden death. Okay, good to know. We're gonna play music and not talk about sports anymore. Up next, we have the latest Dagmar Zuniga record. I think this actually came out last year, but 8093. Re-released it this year, because they're always putting out banger after banger. This is the track Photography the Hard Way. That's my style, because I don't know what I'm doing. Okay, here's that track by Dagmar Zuniga.

finishing up Do Now Fairly Well by The Sea and Cake. It's the last track off of their album The Fawn, released on Thrill Jockey. Prior to that, we had The Dolphins by Fred Neil from The Many Sides of Fred Neil. Played that one because it sounds very similar to that Tara Clark and Trio track that we played before that. That's the first single from Tara Clark and Trio's latest or upcoming album, also titled Some Are Good. That's the title track single. Before that, we had AC Maria's with One of Our Girls Has Gone Missing, also from the album of the same name. And then before that, we played Dagmar Zuniga with Photography the Hard Way from a recent re-release from 1893. That album's called In Filth, Your Mystery is Kingdom / Far Smile Peasant and Yellow Music. It is 10:59 p.m. You're listening to WXYC Chapel Hill. This is DJ Jaden McDaniels. We're currently from Chapel Hill, live on the radio, reporting about the Minnesota Timberwolves and San Antonio Spurs. The Timberwolves are down 41-45. Jaden McDaniels only has 6 points. Come on, guys. It's almost halftime, so might not get an update for the next talk set. But huge update, the Carolina Hurricanes just won in overtime against the Philadelphia Flyers for all the hockey local fans. But the real story is the Timberwolves. That's the real, that's what the Chapel Hill Triangle area really cares about tonight. I got a request for some Ice Spice. That's going to be next. We're playing some of the Marty Supreme soundtrack. Lots going on right now. If you're a college student or an individual looking for an easy way to stay informed, Issue Voter is a nonprofit organization that sends clear, nonpartisan summaries of congressional bills straight to your phone. 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It's an easy, low-stress way to stay informed and make your voice count. 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Okay, we are gonna maybe let this Marty Supreme soundtrack play out, and then play some more music. Hope you enjoy.

For No One For Now by Leah O'Neill. It's from her album Acquainted With Night, released on Sub Pop. That's the only album we have from her. I really like her last two records, but we don't have those in the station. But really, really great stuff from her, as always. Thank you, listener, for the request. Before that, we had Selling Soap by Standing on the Corner. Big throwback, 2017's Red Burns. Haven't listened to that in a while, and I saw that, and I was like, whoa. I used to be all about Standing on the Corner. Very much kind of started with where like Mike and Earl Sweatshirt are now. Great stuff. Before that, we had Good Friends Call Me E by Eliana Glass from her fantastic album E that came out last year on Shelter Press. Been playing that so much this year, especially in the last month. That definitely was on like a year-end list I made, but it definitely, I think I'm like, that might be my album of the year from last year. It's so, so, so good. She's been, like, she was just on NTS, and she did a really great live performance, and I got to see her live. She's fantastic. It's 11 p.m. You listen to WXYZ, Chapel Hill, 89.3 FM. 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All right. We have, we just played Leah O'Neill, and she's coming to Cat's Cradle, opening for Cass McCombs, who we have on rotation currently. We have his 13th record, Interior Live Oak, which I haven't ever really listened to Cass McCombs. But this one has definitely been getting a lot of buzz. So this is actually the first time I'm hearing anything from this. This is the track Asphodel. So I hope you enjoy, and I hope I enjoy.

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It's 11:17 p.m. That was "Do You Like Me," the first track on Fugazi's "Red Medicine." Probably one of my favorite Fugazi tracks. Before that, we had "Near Detroit, Michigan" by Black Midi from their album "Schlagenheim." Also, maybe my favorite Black Midi track. We just got really crazy out of nowhere. I woke up and I was like, let me put on really loud music that I haven't played in a while, and it felt really, really good. And I haven't played that type of stuff on the radio in a while, so it felt very strange, but it feels good. I feel like I never hear Black Midi on the radio anymore, at least in WXYC, and especially not that track, but really, really great stuff. I've been thinking a lot about Black Midi recently with the new Cameron Picton record and revisiting a lot of the tracks from Black Midi that he was on vocals, and that's definitely my favorite track that he has vocals on. Before that, we had Marathon from the great new Maria BC record, also titled Marathon, released on Sacred Bones. Before that, we had Time in Vain from The Cleaners from Venus. That's from their album Midnight Cleaners. And then prior to that, we had the new Cass McCombs track Asphodel from Interior Live Oak, released on Domino Records. This is DJ Jaden McDaniels for tonight. Let's give a check in on how our boys are doing. I was gonna say boys in blue, but I don't want to say that. I don't know why that came into my head. Jaden McDaniels has 10 points. They're down 63-65. Great game. That's your Chapel Hill reporting. It's Chapel Hill sports coverage for tonight. WXYC would like you to know that we have an amazing set of apps. You're probably familiar with our iPhone app, but we also have an Android app, a tvOS app, and an Apple Watch app. In fact, you can send in requests through the Android and iOS apps. Just press the request button, or if you're old school and want to talk to the DJ, there's another button to dial a DJ and make a good old phone call. Our iPhone app has a great set of home screen widgets, so you can see at a glance what we're playing. And you can always start playback by telling Siri to play the WXYC. All right, we're going to get right back into the music. We've got a single from Anna Frango Electrico. Hope you enjoy.

and sat upon the fence. Is there anything as still as sleeping horses? Is there anything as still as sleeping horses?

That was Let Me See the Colts by Smog, aka Bill Callahan, from A River Ain't Too Much Love. Played that one because it was the Kentucky Derby this weekend, which I didn't watch, but I love a song about horses. So that was good. Before that, we had Baby Woe version by TV Buddha. That is a sped up version of the track from their EP 10,000 Buddhas that came out late 2024. But that version just came out on Red Xerox, a little scene comp documenting the Chicago youth Hallow Gallows scene that just came out on Desert Island Recordings. Before that, we had a request for some Bad Brains. We had How Low Can a Punk Get from Black Dots. Thank you for the request from San Jose. Then before that, we had Embarrassed Dog from Chanel Beads from their album Your Day Will Come. That's their 2024 album, Your Day Will Come. They just announced they're having a new album also called Your Day Will Come. How are they doing that? You can just, that's crazy. I guess Jag Jaguar just lets them do whatever. And then before that, we had Aswa Diversao by Ana Franco Electrico, new single on rotation, released on Psyche Hotline, Durham based Psyche Hotline. It's 11:41 p.m. You listen to Big Show, I See Chapel Hill. I'm just gonna play some Anorak Zan to finish out. Gonna sound off a little bit early because I am sleepy and I want to watch the fourth quarter of the Timberwolves. This has been DJ Jaden McDaniels. Yeah, have a good rest of your night.

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2: Yes, Master.

0: I don't quite understand.
1: The Dormouse is asleep again. Have you guessed the riddle yet?
0: No, I give it up. What's the answer?
1: I haven't the slightest idea.
2: Nor I.

This is Horace Tyler, Chairman of the Public Information Committee of the Bedford-Stuyvesant Youth in Action Community Corporation. I would like to congratulate the winners of the YIA Talent Hunt, and as the song goes, this could be the start of something new. So just remember, when you reach the top and become our big stars of tomorrow, don't forget YIA. And now, ladies and gentlemen, here are the winners of YIA's first talent hunt.

girando ao redor do sol.

Oh,

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1: It's like a jungle sometimes. 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
1: Kami wo katte kudasai.

You see, Simbi, your decisions don't just affect you. Your first love often blinds you. To be loved is to be held. How many do you believe have felt your presence when needed the most? When in fear of the unknown, who do you call? Patience is a virtue. Trust your intuition, but get out of your head. Masking your emotions is a weakness. It's a kindness to let people in. Humble pie is often the hardest to swallow. Be your best friend and not your worst enemy. Feelings of being misunderstood are hard to fathom, but you were never brought here to fit in. All you give will be all you shall receive. Water your seeds. Give your garden the love it needs.

Damn me, it didn't sound pretty. Somebody got and jammed it. The music breaks down and there's a kind of, you know, you could get this kind of bright to muted

This is the story of Nucleus, a band of musicians from a far-off galaxy, from a place where music and dancing are against all cosmic and computer law. Nucleus. For many years, they searched the heavens. This is the story of their search for and discovery of a place where they could be free to be themselves. A place like Earth.

1.550 megahertz from an antenna located in Manassas, Virginia. The National Weather Service in Sterling, Virginia has issued a flash flood warning for Madison County in northwestern Virginia until 12:15 a.m. At 9:17 p.m., Doppler radar indicated thunderstorms producing heavy rain across the warned area. Between 2 and 4 inches of rain have fallen. Flash flooding is ongoing or expected to begin shortly. Hazard, life-threatening flash flooding. Thunderstorms producing flash flooding. Source, Doppler radar. Impact. Life-threatening flash flooding of creeks and streams, open areas, highways, streets, and other passes. Some locations experience flash flooding in Madison. Over.

don't know what I know, 'cause I know where we came from. We came from a super world, world of rational energy, and we live in an empty world, world of animals' energy. Read the book, the only book, the book of God, universe in disenchantment, and you

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My name is DJ Ivy. I'll be here till 12 p.m. If you have any requests, 919-962-8989 is the number you should call, or you can leave a request through our lovely app. Next up, we have Whip It.

That was Deadbeat Summer by Neon Indian, one of my favorite tracks ever, honestly. Before that, you heard Ikua Lee by Le Grand Quartier. Very cool Hawaiian album there. And before that, you heard Whip It by Devo. Before we get into some more music, WXYC has a message for you. 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Also, happy Cinco de Mayo. Or you can give us a request through our app, even if you are Team iPhone or Team Android. My name is DJ Ivy. Graduating soon, so a lot going on here. Congratulations to everyone else that is graduating. It is approaching very, very soon. I'm so excited for that, but a lot of things to get into. I'll be here till noon. So without further ado, let's get right into it. Next up, we have Yesterday's Blues. This is by Jumpy and God's Wisdom, two independent musicians from Massachusetts. So keep it here.

You are listening to WXYC Chapel Hill. That was Meeting You Once, The End by Netanya off of her recent release, Feline's Return, which I've been loving and playing a little too much, probably. Before that, you heard Divorced, Lorraine James Remix. That was by Kalila off of her Raven remixes. Before that, you heard Away by Stony Blue and Stephen Carmona. Before that, you heard Mirror Pep Talk by Asheville's Wednesday. And before that, you heard Yesterday's Blues by Jumpy in God's Wisdom. If you have any requests, 919-962-8989 is the number you should call. Happy Cinco de Mayo. Not only is it Cinco de Mayo, usually when I'm here, my regular scheduled shows, I like to figure out what is the funny national holiday of today. So I'm looking right now. It is also National Hoagie Day and National Take a Selfie Day. Also Cinco de Mayo as well. So feel free to celebrate all three. Before we get into some music, WXYC has a message for you. The Triangle Disability Awareness Council is hosting its Empowering Inclusive Summit this spring. The summit will take place on May 7th from 11 a.m. to 2 p.m. on 104 S South Estes Drive, Chapel Hill, North Carolina, and focuses on providing valuable guidance on the Americans with Disabilities Act, ADA, for both employers and job seekers with disabilities. The summit will feature discussions on ADA compliance, workplace accommodations, inclusive hiring practices, and how to navigate disability disclosure. Employers and HR professionals will gain practical tools for building more inclusive workspaces, while job seekers will learn strategies to confidently highlight their strengths, request accommodations, and succeed in the hiring process. Attendees will also have the opportunity to hear from experienced advocates and inclusive employers. My name is DJ Ivy. I'll be here till noon. Until then, please send in any lovely requests to the lovely caller that requested Jelly Haha. We do not have her in the station, but I will be checking her out on my own personal time. So thank you for that recommendation. Underneath my voice, you're hearing some tracks from Marv's album, Keyboard Suite 2. That'll probably be playing underneath my voice for the next, until I'm here, because it's fun to have a little ambient tracks underneath. Next up, we have some Mint Condition, other things to get into, so stay tuned, but get in those requests if you'd like through our app or through our phone number. All right, let's get into it.

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It's me, a couple of mash it up. One, have it. Do it. Yeah, I'm in the ranking town, Lion. 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

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But I enough style, I will probably as MC, not here. Murder! Go on! Do it! Yeah, shit. 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

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Boy, me assure you. 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Murder! 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

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Me started to cry, me go down for me knee. 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Circle. A murder star. Yeah. And do you remember the man called Bone? No entertainer. The man called Lee Van Cleef. The man called Errol Scarcher. And my parent partner Fathead. See you. Murder. 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If you ever need me, call me on your phone line. 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And if you ever feel sad, need someone to hold you. When no one knows you or understands you, I do. 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

0: 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We are safe at it. Murder. Going out now, my parent partner.
1: Boy, no MC. Jesus Christ. Special to the man called Skid, the man called Ian, you know. The man called Ika Mouse, Liza and Kojak.

WXYC. That was Oxycontin Girl by The Claypool Lennon Delirium. It was sort of a request. We had a request for a different song by them, but unfortunately we did not have it in the station, so I played the next best thing. Before that, you heard Toyon by Junjo. This was off of a live session with Aces International. That was the reggae track, live reggae track that you heard. I played a couple from Side B, so it kind of blended into each other, if you're interested in checking that out. Before that, we heard Sunrise by Mellow Swells, and we also heard Head to Toe by Mellow Swells. Both songs kind of blended into each other, but I liked them a lot, so it fit really well. That was off of their album, Take Me With You. Before that, you heard You Send Me Swinging by Mint Condition, though this was like a silky smooth remix, so it wasn't the original song, but still great nevertheless. Before we get into some more music, though, WXYC has a message for you. 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Hope everyone's having a lovely Cinco de Mayo. It did just start at 9:55 a.m. I'll be here till noon. Please send in those requests. They have been lovely so far. 919-962-8989 or through our app. Be here till noon. It's 9:55. We're gonna check the weather out a little bit. It's 67 degrees. High is 80 though, which we should approach around 2 to 3 p.m. So don't dress too bundled up. It is a little bit of a breeze outside, but I feel like it mostly is going to get pretty warm. I'm DJ Ivy. Next up, we have some rock in Sydney from Louisiana, When a Man and a Woman's in Love. So stay tuned to hear that. And I got some other fun things coming up. More R&B, more rock, whatever we can fit in. So without further ado, let's get into it. Also, underneath my voice is Marv, straight from Carrboro, Keyboard Suite 2, which is one of my favorite ambient albums of this year. Pretty sure it came out this year. Let me check, though. Nope, last year, but it's still really great. So check that out if you're interested. But yeah, next up we have When a Man and a Woman's in Love.

This is WXYC. You just heard Da Man De Bao. That is off of the compilation Sacred Flute Music from New Guinea, Volume 2. The type of flute being played there was momos, and the sacred flutes are blown and listed as windim mambu to make the cries of spirits by adult men in the Madang region of Papua New Guinea. Pairs of long bamboo male and female flutes are played for ceremonies in the coastal villages near the Ramu River. There are the cries of six different pairs of flutes and one pair of conch shells from the Ramu coast, two pairs of Wadaing flutes from the Manam Island with singing, and momo resonating tubes from the Finster range, which is one of what we just heard, which was super cool. Before that, you heard Elma by Yin Yin off of the release Yada. Really cool disco-esque track there. Before that, you heard the rock track The Sweat Descends by Le Save Fave off of their release Inches, one of my favorites. Before that, you heard Cup of Loneliness by Merce Lemon and Fust. And before that, you heard Low Light by Pearl Jam, and this was off of their release, their live release, Benaroya Hall. And those tracks took place on October 22nd, 2003. Again, hope everyone's having a lovely Tuesday this May 5th morning. It's 10:18 a.m. My name is DJ Ivy. I'll be here until 12 p.m. And another lovely DJ will take over after me. Before we get into some more music, WXYC has a message for you. Bike Durham offers a series of education classes for people who want to learn how to ride a bike and for those who do not know how to ride but want to improve their skills to commute and use their bike for transportation or recreation. They have classes of multiple levels, from learning how to balance to skill building practice to real commutes through town to learn more about the city infrastructure and how to plan trips. These classes are open to 13-year-olds and older and have rental bikes included in the class price for those who don't have a bike yet. Pricing is on a sliding scale. Pay what you can. Classes are held at Ree City, 112 Broadway Street, Durham, North Carolina. To find out more and to register for our classes, visit our website, bikedurham.org/bike-education-classes. Next up, we have a little bit of Greek pop. This will be the track Charmed by Stella. So super exciting. That's Stella with the S being the Sigma. She's from Greece. So super cool. Coming up there, if you have any requests, 919-962-8989, or you can leave a request through our app.

You are listening to WXYC Chapel Hill. My name is DJ Ivy. You just heard Missing You All the Time, the Kikumoto's All-Star Remix by Snuffo. Before that, you heard Jola featuring Sino Mazzolo and The Musical Chef by Dame Thuda. That was the on piano track you heard about 5 minutes ago. Before that, you heard Silent Film that was brought to you by Charlotte's Mavi. Before Silent Film, you heard 700 Mile Situation by Reese off of her debut album from 2001, How I Do. Before that, you heard the Greek pop track Charmed by Stella off of her release Up and Away. It's 10:42 a.m. I'll be here till noon, so about 1 hour and 15 minutes left with you all, and another lovely DJ will take over. Any requests, send those in. Before we get into some more music, WXYC would like you to know about End Family Fire, a campaign dedicated to preventing dangerous misuse of firearms. Family Fire is a shooting that results from someone misusing an unsecured firearm from the home. Unintentional shootings, firearm suicide, and intentional shootings are all forms of family fire. Guns are present in approximately 42% of homes in the U.S., and thousands of people are killed by gun violence each year. Family Fire is an issue that affects communities across North Carolina and the nation. End Family Fire outlines the proper steps of securing and storing firearms. To learn more about proper storage, you can visit endfamilyfire.org. Next up, we have, Sea Life Sandwich Boy by Horse Girl. We're getting a little bit back into rock. We've been on a little electronic R&B vibe. We might get back to it. I have some salt in my crate, some other things to get into, some Shabba Ranks, so a little bit reggae. We'll expand. We'll see what we can get to in this last hour and 15 minutes. Happy Cinco de Mayo again, which I'll be saying every time I come back from a little break.

It is now 11 a.m. You are listening to WXYC Chapel Hill 89.3 FM. My name is EJ Ivy. You just heard Spirit 2.0 by Sampha. Before that, you heard Long Term Parking by 79.5, one of my favorite songs ever. Before that, you heard One Kiss by Kim Carnes off of her release Barking at Airplanes. And before that, you heard Sea Life Sandwich Boy by Horse Girl. Before we get into some more music, WXYC would like you to know about SwipeShare, which is a UNC-based platform that helps UNC students turn extra meal swipes into affordable meals. The app connects students who have unused swipes with those who need them by coordinating quick meetups at dining halls where a seller can swipe the buyer in. With built-in messaging, user ratings, and secure data protections, SwipeShare creates a safe and reliable way for students to access lower-cost meals while reducing wasted swipes. For more information, you can visit their Instagram at swipeshare.app. Super exciting. I'll be here until noon, so 1 hour left of most likely my last shift as a student. It's a little bit bittersweet. If anyone else is out there listening, class of 2026, congrats. We are basically there, though exams are still going on. So if you're currently taking exams or studying for any exams, good luck on those as well. The road is coming to an end, which is a good and bittersweet thing, I'd say. Any requests, 919-962-8989, or you can send a request through our lovely app. We've had a couple great, lovely requests since I've been here at 9 a.m. Winding down, though. So if you want to get those in, fit those in. But we will have another lovely DJ taking over after me, so no fear.

You are listening to WXYC Chapel Hill. That was Terror Cactus by Upland Sandpiper off of the release A Guide to the Bird Song of Migration. Really interesting Latin fusion bird sounds album, which I love. Before that, you heard the punk song Problem Child by Nightmare Boys off of their release Bad Patterns. Before that, you heard My Old School by Steely Dan off of their release Countdown to Ecstasy. Before that, you heard Nunca Mais by Leo off of the release Leo Canta Camini. And before that, you heard Asu Diversao by Ana Franco Electrico. It's 11:22, 30 minutes. Another lovely DJ will be taking over. My name is DJ Ivy. Have any requests, send those in. It's been a great past 2 hours here doing my pretty, probably going to be my last show until I graduate. So class of 2026 approaching the exit, but I'd be happy to come back as an alumni, and a lot of alumni still do shows, so it's really fun to have that opportunity to be able to come back. And our 50th anniversary here at WXYC is coming up as well. All super exciting things for the future. But before we get into some more music, WXYC has a message for you. Siembra NC is a grassroots organization that is fighting for better working and living conditions and empowering the community to stand up against abusive landlords, discriminatory practices, and displacement. With increased immigration enforcement in the area, Siembra provides information to all about the rights of individuals and businesses. 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Anyone not immediately at risk and interested in volunteering can reach out to Siembra NC on Facebook or at Siembra NC on Instagram. Hope everyone's having a lovely Cinco de Mayo. Celebrate however you choose to celebrate. Next up, we have some Atlanta bass. This is Love You Down. Any requests, send

can't say it out loud. So we let our eyes talk. Longest silence followed by a word. Still hear the music from the press box. Shut up, miss my flight. Think she's the one. My friends think I'm dumb. Haven't felt the sun on my face for a while. On my face for a while. Man, I'm too volatile. So I just wanna be in my hoodie tonight. Pull the hood up.

WXYC. That was Sunshine by Salt. Before that, you heard Green Funk by Raybone Jones. This was off of the DJ Kicks compilation by Theo Parrish. Before that, you heard Just Hanging Out Reprise by Nandi underscore off of her release Nandi dot dot dot. Before that, you heard Hoodie Music by Oli XL. And before that, you heard a little Atlanta bass with Love You Down by, I think it's I-N-O-G, but it could be, or J, it could be Inoj, not sure. WXYC would like to hear from you. If you are a part of a nonprofit or student group and would like the community to hear more about your organization, please email psa@wxyc.org. We ask that you please send PSAs at least a week in advance to allow our PSA team to review them for any errors. I've been DJ Ivy. 15 minutes left on probably what is my last show as a student. Oh, it's very emotional, very bittersweet. I've been a part of WXYC since 2023. Been about 2 years and a half of just pure happiness and joy. Love being a part of the station, love listening in, love the community, love the callers, love everyone. It's just been a great experience, and I'm so excited to come back as an alumni, especially for our 50th anniversary, which is approaching, and we'll probably have some more things to get into about that later on. But if you have any requests for these last 15 minutes, 919-962-8989 or our app, or you can send them to the next DJ at 12, who will be taking over after me. Next up, let's see what we have. Track by Dagmar Zuniga, and this track will be, I think, I'm having trouble reading the track list, but it will be on our website, and when I come back in about 20 minutes to sign off, I will tell you the name of the song that is about to play. Underneath My Voice, I've been playing, I think I mentioned it already, but some tracks from Carborough's Marv. The album is Keyboard Suite 2, favorite ambient album of last year. I've been playing it a lot. I played a lot during my sets when I'm here. But yeah, stay tuned.

It is now 12 p.m. You are listening to WXYC Chapel Hill, 89.3 FM. This is DJ Ivy signing off, but the next lovely DJ will be signing on very soon.

up. I don't know which mic to use, but I hope it's the right one. I hope you can hear me. My name is Emma, and I am the next DJ. I'm here with you for the next 2 hours. It's a very special show for me. I have come from London, kind of, really specifically to do an XYZ show. I was a DJ a few years ago, and yeah, this is going to be a really special, fun journey that we're going on together. I know I've got some people across the pond tuning in, so hello and shout out to you. Give us a call. It's, I don't remember the station phone number. 919? Probably, because we're in Chapel Hill. But give us a call. I'm playing some picks from my year, from the last year. This is what I've been listening to. This is a fill you in. I'm playing a lot of African music. The song you just heard was Amy Gadiaga with the release Baby Goated. I think my mum is calling me right now. She can call me when the music's playing. And before that, we had Our Clash with the song Akoba. The Amy Gadiaga song that you just heard is a really interesting one. This was released on a Durham-based label, and it's sung in French, but African French. She's got a Senegalese flag on the front of the album cover, and her main instrument is the double bass, which I absolutely love. If you want to call in, I've remembered the phone number. It's 919-962-8989. I'd love to hear from you. And before we move on to some more music, I have an announcement for you about the Southern Off-Road Bicycle Association, also known as SOBA. It's the largest non-profit mountain biking organization in the Southeast. Through advocacy, education, and recreational opportunities, SOBA carries out its mission to promote land access, trail preservation, and new trail development in order to enhance mountain bike touring, racing, fun, and fellowship for all mountain bicyclists in the Southern United States. And for more information on that, visit SOBA.org. But for now, enjoy this Amadou et Mariam track from Mal.

What a shame that that's skipping. Let me save you from the skips. I still want to play a track of this album, so we're just going to see if track two is any better. Thank you for bearing with. Let's see if that queues right back up. If it skips, then we abandon this album altogether, which would be such a shame. No, it appears we're having technical difficulties with that one. So, I'm going to bring you back to our Senegalese French tracks. Let's hope it works.

Hello. I've come on air, A, to talk to you, and B, to apologize for the teething pains I'm having right now. I feel like you're hearing some radio silence, you're hearing some me screaming, running around the station. That's because that's exactly what's happening. There is so much going on behind the scenes in this station right now, but I'm so glad that you're here listening to it with me. Now, we had a lovely caller, Marcine, who is with my mum, and the two of them are playing Mahjong together, and they requested China Girl by Iggy Pop. However, cannot find it in the station. Is anything gonna work today? I don't know. So we're gonna find you something China related, but in the meantime, let me tell you what you've been listening to before that. We just had Fatoumata Diawara with the song Sowa. I love her. She's the best concert I've ever seen. I got to see her in Glasgow a few years ago. And she's from Mali. Free Mali and free the music in Mali. I wrote my thesis on Malian music. And there are lots of Malian artists in Europe and the United States at the moment because music has been banned in Mali. So sad and horrible. But it does mean that we get a great diaspora music scene growing near us. So I had the privilege of watching her perform, and that song is one of my favourites off of her album, Fatu. Before that, we had Toumani Diabate, also from Mali. He is a kora master. A kora is a 26-string instrument from Mali, or from the Mandinka region in Africa, which encompasses Mali. And he comes from a family called a griot family, where these people believe that their families were put in this region to become masters of instruments and praise music. And they're very, very gifted singers. And they have a very cool practice of communicating through song. And during the Malian Revolution, guys, history crash course, actually, when Mali was freeing itself from colonial rule, griots, like Toumani Diabate and his family, would be sent to tell people about law and to spread regime and word from the government. However, the song you heard was nothing to do with regime and government. That was just a lovely chorus song, and it was called Jelika, which means praise singer in Mandinka language, in Bambara. Jelly is the Mandinka word for griot, which is in French. up next, I'm going to play you something we've got on rotation. And this is Kay from Pog and his Cubano Fiestas. It's from Ghana, but also Cuba, which is a theme we see a lot with West African music because there's some very heavy relations with Cuba and the socialist governments of West Africa in the 60s. So we get a lot of Cubano-inspired African music, and I'm going to play some for you. Really cool that this is on rotation at the moment. It's one continuous jam, so we're just going to cut in and out. And yeah, enjoy.

0: Hello, hello, hello. I'm back to talk to you. So soon, you say? Well, that's because we have a very, very special request. I'm joined in the studio with...
1: This is Barnes Haddix. This is DJ Barnes. This is Sarah.
0: So many names just then. Pick anyone you want. Barnes Haddix, DJ Barnes, and also Sarah. And what are we about to play?
1: We're about to play Hard at Races.
0: Bye.
1: By Architecture in Helsinki.
0: And this is a request from yourself, but the person who showed you this song is tuned in.
1: This is inspired by Chase Haddix, in fact.
0: Shout out Dad.
1: Shout out Dad.
0: No way. And what's this song about? What's it mean to you? What springs to mind?
1: Oh, man.
0: Put you on the spot there.
1: Yeah, really. You really did. It just means quite a bit to me. My dad showed this to me when I was little. And it's always been one of my favorite songs, and I feel so grateful to be able to play it right now.
0: Well, hell yeah. Enjoy. This is Hard at Races by... Who's it by?
1: Architecture in Helsinki.
0: Architecture in Helsinki. Let's have it.

Okay, I'm talking to you again. And I figured out which microphone I'm on. Perfect. So the song you just heard was Lan Luan, Lan Lian Hua. It's Chinese. It's by Yi Bao Yan. And I played this A, because it's on rotation, but B, because I know my mum and Marcin are listening right now and they're playing Mahjong. And I couldn't give them the Chinese song that they wanted, but I could give them that. Prior to that, we had Aziza Brahim with the song Sutak. We had Yusu Ndor with 7 Seconds. And we also had a very special request, Architects in Helsinki with Heart It Races. I have to tell you something very important. WXYC wants you to know that local businesses can attend the non-profit networking group. It's called Wake Up Wednesday, and it's in Pittsburgh every third Wednesday of the month. Wake Up Wednesday serves the community by providing a space where business leaders and nonprofits come to cross-pollinate ideas. I love that. Give business advice, ask for leads, and help promote one another. That's some cross-pollination into that. The doors open at 8.

today. His very last assignment. He's handed in. Exam's done. He's texting me. I can hear him say A. So, Chapel Hill congratulates Reese today on finishing his everything across the pond. And he's got a request coming up. He's requested something, a very special song by the Mamas and the Papas. But if he could see me right now, I'm drowning in CDs. I'm still not entirely sure how I use this control desk. I've got Barnes set across from me. I need to load the next song. I haven't even done that. What the hell? I'm a rather stressed out radio DJ at the moment because it's been some time since I played Toji Analog Set. I have a show in London. I'm doing a guest show here. And the best thing about WXYC is that it is physical media. However, that takes a lot of training and a lot of perfection, a lot of practice. So, I'm going to change the vibe in the studio right now. And we're going to listen to some electronic music from the UK now that I've just name dropped where I'm from and where I normally play. And we're going to play some Two Shell. We're going to play their release Icons, which came out while I was living here in Chapel Hill. And we're going to play the first song of this album. I think it's the best. It's called Ghosts. Right, let's listen to some UK garage. Happy Tuesday, everyone.

Hello, I'm back to talk to you. That was Indigo Girls with the song Cold as Ice, and that was a request from my beautiful girlfriend Bella, all the way from across the pond in London. Thank you for calling in, because I know that international call probably cost a pretty penny, but it's all worth it for XYC and for Freeform Radio and for the thing I love most in the world, Chapel Hill. Prior to that, we had Over Mono with Good Lies, and then we had Two Shell with Ghosts. I already introduced that one in my last talk set. I'm playing those Over Mono and Two Shell tracks because I think we need a taste of UK garage in Chapel Hill. Something I loved to do when I lived here was to play songs that remind me of home and to diversify electronic music. Like, guys, it sounds so different across the pond than it does here. You gotta hear it. So the next song I'm going to play is another Over Mono track. It's called Calon, which means heart in Welsh. I don't speak any Welsh. I don't know why I made that sound like I'm fluent. But I do know that Calon means heart, and Over Mono themselves are Welsh. They're also brothers. So not just from the UK, but regional as well. It's a beautiful song. Enjoy.

Hello. The song you just heard was Gina, spelt with a G and an E. And that was They Better Be Glad I Have Therapy. Before that, we had Music with Imperial Crescent VIP. That's music spelt with the Greek letter mu. And then we had Over Monocalon, which I spoke to you about before. It's Welsh. Up next, we're going to have some Fiona Apple with Sleep to Dream. That is my favorite song of this album. And then after that, well, I'll tell you about it when we play it. I'm just going to play it, no context. And you're going to enjoy it because you're somewhat held captive to my music choices. You could tune out, but please do not. Stay tuned. This is WXYC Chapel Hill, 89.3. And if you want to call with a request or just with a message for the world, you can call us on 919. 919-962-8989. I need to double check that though. I would love to hear from you, and I'm sure you would love to hear from me. 919-962-8989. Muscle memory. Okay, this is Fiona Apple.

Hello. I'm talking to you because I have exactly 8 minutes left. This show. My name is Emma. My DJ name is Clean Diva. You can call me either. And the song you're listening to was a request from a listener that also used to live in London. I played Goldie. He requested another song, but Goldie was the backup. Didn't have the original request. So that was Inner City Life by Goldie off the release called Timeless. In that ilk, I'm going to play a song by Toddler T, who's from Sheffield. I love Toddler T. He's married to Annie Mack, who is a legendary DJ on BBC, but I think she's just left the BBC now. But before I do that, I'm going to tell you about lithium and lithium-ion batteries. And I'm going to tell you to take precaution when recycling them. Orange County requires separation of lithium batteries from alkaline batteries. And to avoid fire hazards, tape both ends of the battery before bringing them to a drop-off site. For more information on safely recycling batteries, you should visit orangecountync.gov/recycling. They'll tell you all about recycling. All types of batteries. Okay, up next, Toddler T. Stay tuned.

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1: And I am Clean Diva.
0: And welcome to a seamless transition.
1: A super seamless one.
0: Shows.
1: You just were held captive by me for 2 hours. And guess what? I'm still here.
0: And I'm going to hold you captive for 3 hours.
1: Oh,
0: so
1: yeah.
0: So get ready for that. Bit of a sentimental show. This is maybe looking like going to be my last show on the radio.
1: Moving. Leaving town on Monday.
0: Leaving town on, yes.
1: Wow.
0: And,
1: but
0: you know what?
1: DJ.
0: We're going to go bangers only today.
1: Oh, okay.
0: So it's actually going to be
1: It's going to be the best time of your life.
0: Greatest radio set ever.
1: You might have to turn it up.
0: I heard
1: that you have to turn it up, otherwise you're not allowed to listen. So
0: yeah.
1: It's a threat.
0: Well, okay, there's some songs that you played that we didn't go through. I'm going to go through those.
1: Yeah.
0: We got Muslim Gauze, Thuggy.
1: That one's really cool, actually.
0: Yeah.
1: My friend told me about it in Amsterdam, and all his albums are like really politically charged. That one's called Speaking with Hamas. But he's from Bristol.
0: Yeah.
1: In the UK.
0: Well, I just found out about this guy.
1: Yeah.
0: I love his stuff.
1: No way. Yeah. Like my friend showed me that song. And then when I saw it in the station, I was like, oh, no way. But he's literally just some dude from Bristol.
0: From Bristol.
1: Like, what's he got to do with Lebanon or?
0: And you know what?

0: Someone was like, "Oh, I actually grew up in Stratford-upon-Avon, and my local pub
1: Stratford,
0: was
1: Shakespeare."
0: Yeah,
1: yeah,
0: Shakespeare Town. So Shakespeare that's Town. Where I lived until I was six. Oh. And he was like, "My local pub was the Black Swan," and I was like, "That's crazy that you just said that unprompted, because that was my local pub when I was six." Obviously, wow. I wasn't hitting the pub when I was
1: every
0: six.
1: Night. Yes.
0: I was getting lit at the Black Swan as a six-year-old, but that's crazy.
1: Well, after that, we had Toddla T with Lose Control off of Watch Me Dance.
0: Yeah, that he's from awesome. Sheffield.
1: And then we have, very much in the same vein, Brian Eno, Needle in the Camel's Eye. I'm having a glam rock week.
0: Mm,
1: yeah.
0: Love it.
1: And I, you know what?
0: What a great week.
1: Yeah, what a great week.
0: I'm having a glam rock
1: and it's
0: week.
1: Only Tuesday. Yeah, I just, that album is, that I love that album. Coming up, well, actually I have an announcement to make for you about the Prison Books Collective, which is a nonprofit that sends free books and resources to people imprisoned in North Carolina and Alabama. People in prison who are interested in receiving free books or resources should send a letter to the collective at P.O. Box 625, Carrboro, North Carolina, 27510. 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
0: Important work.
1: Yes.
0: Donate some books.
1: Yeah, man. Coming up, we have... this is a... This is your request.
0: This is my one. DJ Moonstruck was like, "Oh, is there anything you wish you could play?" And I was like, "Oh, well, yes." I was holding a Fortet album,
1: mm-hmm.
0: And it's the album 16 Oceans, and we're going to play track two, which is called Baby.
1: Baby.
0: And it's got an Ellie Goulding sample
1: Ooh,
0: on it.
1: We love.
0: And if anyone knows me, I feel like even if you don't know me in real life, like even if you just... if we have a parasocial relationship on the internet, I post so much about how much I love Ellie Goulding. She had a baby yesterday.
1: Wait, so, really?
0: Actually, congratulations, Ellie.
1: Congrats. And you know what?
0: She's
1: had a baby.
0: And we're playing
1: and
0: Baby.
1: We're playing Baby.
0: This is insane.
1: You know what, Ellie Goulding? This one's for you.
0: Yeah.
1: Thank you guys so much for listening to WXYC Chapel Hill.

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I am DJ Moonstruck. Welcome back. You just heard a request. Thank you so much to the listener who requested that song. That was 1230 by the Mamas and the Papas. Great song, great band. Reminded me of another song by Mama Cass Elliott that I really want to play. You will have to stick around for that because I am on till 5 p.m. So we got a lot of time. I'm going to sprinkle that in somewhere down the line. Before that was Milenas with the song Bang. That is off of their album Ahora. Prior to that, Greg Ullman and with the song Etch. That is off of a album Doubles. And that is, oh my gosh, that is Greg Ullman and Meg Duffy. Wonderful jazz record. Big fan of Greg Ullman. He has a lot of collaborations out there floating around. So check that out if you enjoyed it. Before that was Ana Frango Eléctrico with the song Asua Diversao. That is a single, a cute little single that we have here in the station, and a wonderful one at that. I'm a big fan of Ana Frango Eléctrico. So again, check that out if you enjoyed it. And before that was Fortet with the song Baby, in honor of Ellie Goulding's new baby. That was a pick by DJ Clean Diva. Orange County Animal Services offers no-cost spay and neuter surgeries to pets of qualifying households in Orange County. The program aims to increase the number of pets that are spayed and neutered in the county and in turn help eliminate the ongoing problem of pet overpopulation we face as a community. In addition to no-cost services provided by the county, there are a number of low-cost options available through numerous providers throughout the region. To find out if you qualify for no-cost spay or neutering services or learn more about low-cost options, contact Melissa Ramirez Grimaldi, Animal Services Program Coordinator, at 919-932-4966 or email mramirezgrimaldi@orangecountync.gov. Okay, we're going to get back into the music. But if you guys have a request, please feel free to, if you're listening online, hit that dial a DJ button. And yeah, let me know what you guys want to hear. But coming up, we have a song by Itasca, which is a wonderful, I believe, LA-based musician. Kea Cohen. Great stuff. They released an album last year on Carbro's own Paradise of Bachelors. What You're About to Hear is also released on there. So some great stuff. Yeah, and guys, let me know if you have requests. Thank you so much for listening, and enjoy.

0: You're listening to WXYC Chapel Hill 89.3 FM. I am DJ Moonstruck, and welcome back. You just heard Jake Xerces Fussell with the song Frolic. That is off of Good and Green Again, wonderful little album produced by James Elkington, another great folk musician from the area. Jake Xerces Fussell lives in Durham, records on Paradise of Bachelors, which I've already played them twice today. Actually played them twice just now. We'll get to that. Great local musician. Yeah, lovely stuff. Prior to that was Atlas Sound with the song Bite Marks. That is off of the album Let the Blind Lead Those Who Can See But Cannot Feel. Prior to that was Toman with Movement, lovely jazz off of a great album, A Willed and Conscious Balance. Prior to that, we had Sessa, kind of a modern samba musician with Revolution Interior. That is off of his brand new album, Pequena Vertigem de Amor. And I started this little set off with Buddy by Itasca off of her album, Open to Chance, released on Carborough's own Paradise of Bachelors. Guys, if you have a request, please feel free to hit that. If you're listening on our app, hit that dial a DJ button. We also have a phone number, of course, but it's escaping me at the moment. So I will get that back to you pretty soon, next time that I talk. But I did want to let you know about the Chatham Literacy. Are you looking for a meaningful volunteer experience? 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Coming up next, we have Dry Cleaning with the song Cruise Ship Designer. That is off of their new album, Secret Love. Stick around. We got a lot more music to come. Thanks so much for listening to WXYC Chapel Hill.
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Again, Ken and on drum and Alan on bass and thank you so much. 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

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I am DJ Moonstruck, and welcome back. You just heard a song by Julia Holter that was Sun Girl off of her album Something in the Room She Moves, like the Beatles song. Before that was Nabiha Iqbal with the song Dreamer off of her album Dreamer. That album came out right when I joined the station, and for me, that will always kind of mark that time. And I believe that was fall of 2022. And you know what? What a time to be alive. Prior to that was Dagmar Zuniga with Jupiter Opposite Jupiter. That is off of a great, crazy album called In Filth, Your Mystery is Kingdom, Far Smile Peasant in Yellow Music. Some really lovely guitar on there. Also features some people from the jazz band Fievel is Gloak. I'm not too sure which pronunciation is correct, but love to see that collaboration. Prior to that was Hailu Mergia, the legendary African jazz musician, with Anchioye Lene. That is off of a recent album, Pioneer Works Swing. That is Hailu Mergia live from Pioneer Works in Brooklyn, New York City. Great live album. And started this off with Cruise Ship Designer by Dry Cleaning off of their brand new album, Secret Love. The Bridge International is a nonprofit organization whose mission is to bridge gaps in services for individuals who have experienced human trafficking. The Bridge currently has a community awareness project underway for migrant farm workers in North Carolina who are especially vulnerable to experiencing human trafficking. They're accepting donations of non-perishable food, bottled water, socks, toothbrushes, toothpaste, deodorant, and washcloths to give in a backpack as a kit to farm workers. These kits are an opportunity to provide some basic resources and information on human trafficking to this population. If you are interested in donating items, organizing a drive event, or receiving their Amazon wish list, reach out to the organization's co-executive director at 828-278-8054 or through email at info@thebridgeinternational.net. Okay, guys, it is currently 3:18 p.m. here in Orange County, so we're almost halfway through my show. I will be on until 5 p.m. If you have a request, please feel free, and you're listening on our app, please feel free to slam that dial a DJ button, send me a little request. Or if you're listening, you can call in at 919-962-8989. Once again, that number is 919-962-8989. Please let me know what you're trying to hear on this beautiful Tuesday afternoon. Coming up, we have a song from a new album by a band called Nash Paints, which is aka Dublin-based Finn Carhair McDonald. Promises to be some dream pop, which I love to hear that. This is off of the album Everyone Good Is Called Molly. Let's get into it. This song is called Desire. We're going to get into it. Thank you so much for listening to WXYC Chapel Hill.

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those headlines, they just bore me now. I'm deep inside myself, but

You're listening to WXYC Chapel Hill 89.3 FM. My name is DJ Moonstruck, and you just heard Neil Young with the song Motion Pictures from his album On the Beach. I think my favorite Neil Young, and I think there's many who also hold that opinion. Before that was Joe Walsh with the song A Life of Illusion off of There Goes the Neighborhood. That was a request from my brother. Thank you, Jack. Before that was Mel O Madness. Madness spelled with two Z's with the track Beautiful Day from Tramp Records. That is a banger coming out from 1972 from Charlotte, North Carolina. Only place in the world that can make a song that slaps that hard. Before that was The Blue Nile with Headlights on the Parade from Hats. And we started this out with Desire by Nash Paints off of their new album, Everyone Good Is Called Molly. 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Okay, guys, if you have a request, please feel free to call in at 919-962-8989. One more time, that number is 919-962-8989. And if you're listening on our app, while you're there, go ahead and hit that dial a DJ button and let me know if there's something that you want to hear. I got a request, and I'm a great request, and I'm going to play it after this next song. But coming up next, you're going to hear Ricardo Diaz Gomez with the song Morere Por Eso off of Muito Sol. Lovely album. I think you guys will enjoy it. One more time, I'm DJ Moonstruck, and thank you for listening to WXYC Chapel Hill.

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It is currently 4:01 p.m. here in Orange County. You just heard Bill Orcutt with the track And Warm to the Touch. That is off of his new album, Music in Continuous Motion. Have been listening to a lot of Bill Orcutt lately. I missed him when he played in Durham very recently. And I will never forgive myself for that, because he is, if you couldn't tell, a skilled guitarist. Before that was More Limbaum Sakamoto, a duo of Ryuichi Sakamoto and, 1 second, I believe Dina More Limbaum and Paula More Limbaum. They are covering songs by Antonio Carlos Jobim. This is on the album Casa. That was Tema Para Ana. Prior to that was Motherlode with the track When I Die. Great funk soul band. Before that was a request for Fearless by Pink Floyd. Great track, classic. Thank you so much to the listener who requested that. And I started that little set off with Morere Por Eso by Ricardo Diaz Gomez. Compost Mates is a UNC student organization that works to expand access to composting for off-campus students through a free food scrap pickup service. 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Guys, it's currently 4:03 now. If you have a request, please feel free to send it in. I've actually got two on the way, but keep them coming. If you're listening on our app, slap that dial a DJ button. Let me know what you want to hear, or give me a call at 919-962-8989. Hit my line. Coming up, we have a song from a small band, but one that has played in the area before and one that I'm a personal fan of. This is Dream from an Eyelash by Touch Girl Apple Blossom. Once again, I'm DJ Moonstruck. Thank you so much for listening to WXYC Chapel Hill.

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I am DJ Moonstruck. It's currently 4:22 p.m. and you just heard Armando's Roomba by Chick Corea. Before that was Makai McRaven with the track Mantra off of Universal Beings. And prior to that, we got My Baby's Got It Out For Me by ASO off of their self-titled album, which came out maybe a year or two ago. Before that was a request, Lollipop Ode to Jim by Always off of their first album, Anti-Socialites. Thank you so much to the listener who requested that. The Chick Corea song was also a request. Thank you to that listener as well. And I started this little set off with Touch Girl Apple Blossom, the track Dream from an Eyelash. The UNC Blood Donation Center is currently accepting platelet and plasma donations by appointment. Platelets and plasma are often used by cancer patients during their chemotherapy, and they are also vital for trauma patients and those undergoing surgical procedures. All donations go directly to patients at the UNC Medical Center. 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To review the eligibility requirements and schedule an appointment, visit platelets.unc.timetap.com. Guys, if you have any last-minute requests, please let me know. 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Or if you're listening on our app, hit that Dial a DJ button. Coming up, we have a song by Eddie Chacon, legendary R&B musician, produced by John Carroll Kirby. This is the track Far Away off of his album Sundown. Thanks so much for listening to WXYC Chapel Hill. One more time, I am DJ Moonstruck, and talk to you later.

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I'm DJ Moonstruck. It is currently 4:45 here in Orange County. You just heard Anastasia Coop with the song Cradle Sun from her recent EP called Dot. Before that was I Love You Fine by Automatic off of their album Signal. And prior to that you heard a song name that I'm going to butcher here, Inse Inse by Les Filles de Illigadad. That is an awesome band of, I believe it started as a wedding band, but some nice like Saharan blues. Before that was Marvin Gaye with I Want You off of the album I Want You, which is my favorite Marvin Gaye album. And before that was Far Away by Eddie Chacon. If you're a college student or an individual looking for an easy way to stay informed, Issue Voter is a nonprofit organization that sends clear, nonpartisan summaries of congressional bills straight to your phone. 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Guys, it's come to the end of my set, if you could even believe it. I got about 15 minutes left, so I'm not going to take any requests, but we got some stuff coming up. What it is? Well, I can tell you what at least one of the songs will be. You're going to hear the Tara Clerkin Trio with their new single, Somewhere Good. I'm a big fan of the Tara Clerkin Trio. This is from their new album, that is coming out in June. Very exciting stuff. Yeah, we're going to get into that. Once again, I am DJ Moonstruck, and you are listening to WXYC Chapel Hill.

0: 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It is just now 5 p.m. this Tuesday. I'm your new DJ on air, DJ Melvin. So if you have a request, you can call me at 919-962-8989. I'm going to jump back into the music, but talk soon. Bye.
1: Just tell Herbie to shut up and turn the thing on.

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Happy Tuesday. You are listening to WXYC Chapel Hill, 89.3 FM. I'm DJ Melvin, and you just heard Tile by Tile by Always off of their third studio record, Blue Rev. Prior to that was Your Fool by Natanya off of her new record, Feline's Return. And she's a little pop artist from Northwest London, but she's been kind of climbing up the ranks in the pop scene and has opened for Pink Panthers and Raven Lanae. So keep an eye on her. Prior to that was La Loose by Waxahachie off of one of their older records, Ivy Trip. Prior to that was Different Now by Chastity Belt off of I Used to Spend So Much Time Alone. And that was one of my favorites. It's been one of my favorites probably for like 6 years at this point, but it's awesome. And you should listen to the whole thing because I would say it's a 10 out of 10 record. And then right before that was Once I Was by Tim Buckley off of his Once I Was record. Before I get back to the music, a little announcement that the Chapel Hill Community Fridge is seeking volunteers, partners, and donations located in the Community Empowerment Fund's Chapel Hill-based headquarters at 125 West Main Street in Carrboro. It provides fresh produce, pantry items, and ready-made meals for anyone in need. Donations must be sealed, dated, and allergens should be listed. 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If you have a request, you can call me, as always, at 919-962-8989. Or if you have the app, you can send in a request through our request feature. But anyways, yeah, I'm DJ Melvin. This is WXYC Chapel Hill, 89.3 FM. And I'm gonna jump back into the music.

Hello, everyone. You're listening to WXYC Chapel Hill, 89.3 FM. I'm DJ Melvin, and you just heard Everything I Do by Whiskey Town off of Stranger's Almanac, which is one of my favorite records. So thank you to my dad for playing that in the car on the way to middle school. Prior to that was Cup of Loneliness by Merce Lemon and Fust, off of their new single, Cup of Loneliness. And Merce Lemon is out of Pittsburgh, but Fust is from Durham. So a fun little collab. Prior to that was Fish Pepsi by Wednesday off of Bleeds. And I'm sure Wednesday's been getting a ton of playtime here in the station for over the past week, actually, because Wednesday just had their little Cat's Cradle residency. But I saw them last night, and they were awesome. So thought I would play my favorite song from them. And then right before that was an awesome request, Islands of Men by Geese off of Getting Killed. And then right before that was Magpie to the Morning by Nico Case off of Middle Cyclone. If you have a request, you can call me at 919-962-8989, or you can send it in through the app. And I'm working through the long list of requests I have right now, but I will get to them, so call me. Before I get back to the music, a little announcement that Photo Farm is a small staff of artists who aim to foster the exchange of ideas and skills, and it's set in a modern barn on a tree farm in Chapel Hill. 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

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You are listening to WXYC Chapel Hill, 89.3 FM. I'm DJ Melvin, and you just heard Living in the Country by Cowboy off of Reach for the Sky. Prior to that was Runaway by Jefferson Starship off of Earth. That was led into by John Henry, Split My Heart Open by Songs Ohio off of Magnolia Electric Co. That album has been getting a ton of playtime with me recently, and I'm just in a phase, but I do love that album. I've been listening to it all the time. And then right before that was Miss Maybe by Cass McCombs off of his 13th studio record, Interior Live Oak. And then right before that was 13 by Big Star off of Number One Record. I'm playing all my favorites today because this is my last set of being an undergrad, which is so sad. I might have some summer sets here and there, but this is my last set before I graduate, which is super sad news, but it's okay. Before I get back to the music, announcement that the Odum Institute for Research in Social Science provides members of the UNC community with educational and consultative resources to advance their social science research projects. With over 100 short courses covering a wide range of research topics, from qualitative research to data science, the Institute can support researchers throughout the entire life cycle of their projects. To learn more, go to odum.unc.edu. If you have a request, you can call me at 919-962-8989, or you can send it in through the request feature on the app. I've got about an hour left of my set, so plenty of time, but I'm gonna jump back in now and talk later. Bye.

Hello, everyone. You are listening to WXYC Chapel Hill, 89.3 FM. I'm DJ Melvin, and you just heard Sundance by Shaking Hand off of their newest self-titled record, and that's a little trio out of Manchester. Prior to that was June Hymn by the Decemberists off of The King Is Dead. That was led into by my dear friend Emma's request of the day, Sister Golden Hair by America off of America's Greatest Hits. And then right before that was my mother's request of the day, Box of Rain by The Grateful Dead off of American Beauty. And then right before that was Last Goodbye by Jeff Buckley off of Grace. I've been getting a ton of awesome requests, which is so fun, for my last set of undergrad. And if you have one, you can call me at 919-962-8989 or send it in through the app if you would rather. But anyways, it is about 6:30 p.m. here in Chapel Hill, and you're listening to WXYC Chapel Hill 89.3 FM. I'm DJ Melvin, and I am going to get back into the music.

Hello, everyone. You are listening to WXYC Chapel Hill, 89.3 FM. I'm DJ Melvin, and you just heard They Say Vision by Reese off of How I Do. Prior to that was Hey Plane by Julia Jacklin off of Don't Let the Kids Win. Prior to that one was Scene Stealing by the British twee pop band Heavenly off of their first record in about 30 years, Highway to Heavenly. Prior to that was one of the first songs I ever played as a DJ at XYC, Sidewalk by Touch Girl Apple Blossom. And then right before that was another awesome request, major label debut, Fast by Broken Social Scene off of their self-titled record. Before I get back to the music, a little announcement that WXYC would like to hear from you. So if you are a part of a nonprofit or student group and would like the community to hear more about your organization, please email psa@wxyc.org. We ask that you please send PSAs at least a week in advance to allow our PSA team to review them for any errors. Anyways, it is about 6:50. I've got 10 minutes left in my last set of undergrad, but I will play some good ones. So I'm going to jump back in and talk soon in a minute. Bye.

Hello, everyone. You are listening to WXYC Chapel Hill, 89.3 FM. I'm DJ Melvin, and it is just almost 7 p.m. You just heard one of my favorite songs ever and my last song of being an undergrad college radio DJ, Reflections After Jane by The Clientele off of Suburban Light. Prior to that was The Orchids by Caliphone off of Roots and Crowns. And then right before that was Tish Bite by The Cocteau Twins off of Milk and Kisses. Anyways, this is the end of my set, which is so sad. I mean, maybe I'll have a summer set, TBD. But last set before I graduate. But if you have the time, stick around. We have another awesome DJ, per usual, coming up next after me. And yeah, that's all I have for now. I'm DJ Melvin. And hopefully talk soon, maybe. Bye.

DJ Melvin. It's been a delight and a joy to come after you. And I would agree that clientele, top notch, couldn't have gone out on a better cut. Now, bottom line is, we hope to see you sometime this summer. Awesome adventures ahead. 7 o'clock at WXYC Chapel Hill. You might be expecting some birthday. That's right, Ian McCullough.

little something from Sad Sack But Romantic, Shintaro Sakamoto. We heard Protect Your Brain, and he is a cult favorite, Shintaro Sakamoto. Also, I think we should listen to a little bit of Sonaris de Verdad, because, I mean, multiple reasons, but A, it's a good cut, and B, it lends itself to the event. Also heard from The Worm, doing Path Tune from the new album Pantilled, that Shintaro Sakamoto was also a new album called You Who. Pete Townsend before The Worm brought us A Little Is Enough from Empty Glass. Also heard from Dean Owens, not Dead Oceans, but Dean Owens doing New Mexico. That's the title cut from the album. And that is from Eel Pie Records. I didn't have enough forthrightness to determine whether or not that's actually Pete Townsend's Eel Pie or if it's just a reference. In any case, Pete Townsend owns Eel Pie Studios, or did, in a little island in the middle of London. And Dean Owens is recording on Eel Pie Records. Martin Frawley before that with You Can't Win from his album Undone at 31 from Merge Records, and that is your Merge Records song of the day. Tammy Wynette brought us Stand By Your Man, Epic Greatest Hits Volume. Today is Tammy Wynette's birthday, and while you may not know her or frankly love her, she is classic and deserves to be recognized on her birthday. Organ Tapes before that brought us Trained from the new OST release, Yi Bao Yan. Edwin Starr with Happy Radio from a compilation called Summer of Northern Soul. The Beat in Your Feet is the name of the label that brought us that cut, Happy Radio, and Echo and the Bunnymen at the top. Title cut from Sire's release, Heaven Up Here. Today is Ian McCulloch's birthday. At WXYC Chapel Hill, it's 7:32. In the weather, it's 79 degrees outside right now, and tonight's overnight low is 61 and partly cloudy. Wednesday, there's a chance of showers with a high near 83, and the chance increases to Wednesday night somewhere around 50 to 90% by Wednesday night with an overnight low near 64. Thursday, there is a 100% chance of showers with a high near 71. And Thursday night, the showers decrease with an overnight low near 49, 1 degree off. Friday, it's going to be sunny with a high near 70, but Saturday, the chance of showers rolls in again on Saturday afternoon, Saturday evening. Photo Farm are a small staff of artists who aim to foster the exchange of ideas and skills. 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We also have a birthday from a guy named Johnny Taylor, who you may or may not recognize, and you may or may not recognize his cut. We likely won't get through the whole thing, but it is a cult classic.

So that's Johnny Taylor with Disco Lady. It was the 70s, and it continues on in the same vein. Happy birthday, Johnny Taylor.

0: over me. 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I'm his everything. Yeah. 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
0: Pull out the max amount at Wells Fargo. I'm wicked, I go Nardo. I'm being tailed by narcos.
2: Naomi.
0: Who is this woman Harpo? 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Let me read the menu, baby, don't sell it. 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
1: All over the world, even overseas. 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I'm his lucky charm, I'm his clover leaf.

Well, I didn't want you to miss out on the Dose Cut from Marianne D. Profetis. Not really local music, but sorta. Musician and instructor in New York City. Also heard from Lorja Monte Ogbon, Maya Law, and Freya Roy. I thought I'd give Maya Law and Freya Roy a chance. We heard Call Me When You're Free from their new album, Tall Tales. I'm on the fence about it. Oaklude brought us Dance 2 from Choke Enough. John Coltrane with the third part of A Love Supreme, Part 3, Pursuance. And that crazy awesome intro was from Elvin Jones on drums. And while we're at it, McCoy Tyner on piano and Jimmy Garrison on double bass. Who else do we hear from? Unga doing A Love Supreme from a Musique du Monde release called De Africa à Cuba. And Johnny Taylor with Disco Lady off the Eargasm release from Columbia. 8 o'clock p.m. at WXYC Chapel Hill. I do think we should listen to something a little bit more sort of in the vein of what we just heard. Also, another cult classic from Omeko Ando.